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And that cigarette you're smoking, I'll scare you up to death.

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0: 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The Go
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1: I'm Justin Goulet with your information update. The Red Deer Regional Air Show is all set for this weekend. The event is today through to Sunday at the Red Deer Regional Airport in the hamlet of Springbrook. Officials with Red Deer County say traffic may be slowed and some road closures will be in place. Township Road 372 between Airport Drive and Range Road 282 and Range Road 281 from Township Road 372 to Highway 42 will be closed between 9 a.m. and 5 p.m. all 3 days. Tomorrow and Sunday, Airport Way from Township Road 374 to Airport Drive will be closed during the peak hours of 9 to noon. The Innisfail RCMP is asking for help in a missing persons case going back to 2007. Mounties say Johan Melkin, also known as Johnny, was last seen on March 28, 2007, leaving his home on 56th Street in Innisfail. Police say he was 27 at the time and that he worked in Black Falls for a pipeline company and seasonally in the Sylvan Lake area building fences. Mounties say Melkin was also known to visit Red Deer, Penhold, and Innisfail. He was originally from Montreal and moved to Alberta for work in May of 2005. Police say Melkin would be 46 years old now and is described as 5'9" tall with a slender build, a bald or shaved head, or with black hair, brown eyes, and a medium complexion. Anyone with information is asked to contact the RCMP or Crime Stoppers. And Canada's premiers say they're working together to build a prosperous country for Canadians. As they wrapped up their conference in PEI, the provincial and territorial leaders said they're taking action on healthcare, safe communities, cost of living challenges, economic growth, and strengthening Arctic security and sovereignty. They add they look forward to meeting again with the Prime Minister on recent trade actions by the United States and the Canada-US-Mexico agreement. They say they support efforts to negotiate a comprehensive deal that includes the full range of tariff-affected sectors, including softwood lumber, steel, aluminum, manufacturing and auto industries. The premiers are also urging Ottawa to keep them in the loop during negotiations. For these stories and others, you can visit our website, MyMountainViewNow.com.
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2: In sports, night one of World Professional Chuckwagon Association races in High River saw Chase Vegan at number 3 with 114.96, Chance Benzmiller at number 2 with 114.29, and Jason Glass at number 1 with 114.19. The Battle of the Foothills continues through the weekend in High River. You can catch the action on 96.5 The Ranch starting at 7 p.m. tonight, tomorrow night, and at 4 o'clock in the afternoon on Sunday. In the CFL, Week 8 began with the Edmonton Elks in Saskatchewan. The Elks beat the Rough Riders 36-34. Tonight, Week 8 continues with the Calgary Stampeders in Winnipeg to take on the Blue Bombers at 6:30. The Argonauts take on the Lions tomorrow at 5, and Week 8 wraps up with the Tiger Cats and Alouettes on Sunday at 5 p.m. And finally, the Toronto Blue Jays continue their losing streak. They've now lost 5 in a row after losing the 4-game homestand to the Tampa Bay Rays. The Jays now head down to Boston to take on the Red Sox this evening at 5:15, tomorrow at 2:10, and Sunday at 11:35 a.m. And that's your sports update.
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0: Goat weather.
2: This afternoon, we'll see a high of 29 degrees with a 30% chance of showers and a risk of thunderstorms. Widespread smoke throughout the afternoon. There is an orange warning for air quality in effect from Environment Canada throughout the day today. Smoke is causing very poor air quality and reduced visibility. Conditions are expected to improve for most areas this weekend. Through the evening, we'll see a 30% chance of showers and a low of 8 degrees overnight. 26 degrees and 30% chance of showers tomorrow. Clear skies and 6. Clear skies and 10 degrees on Saturday, Sunday 23 degrees and sunny, Monday 23 degrees and sunshine, and Tuesday 25 degrees and sunny skies. Currently in the area, it is smoky, overcast, and 12 degrees.
0: Her dream job was to be the fifth Ninja Turtle. She talks for a living instead. Sun's up with Sierra. The goat rocks.

Our Lady Peace, good morning. I was clumsy on 104.5 The Goat. It is a smoky one today. It is hard to even call it morning because it's so dark outside. We've got an orange warning for the smoke. That's how you know it's bad. It's not even a yellow warning. It's an orange one. That's very rough. That's very, very rough. So maybe you're thinking about getting out of here this weekend and avoiding some of that smokiness. It is a Friday, so maybe you're heading out on a road trip this weekend. That is, I mean, it is the season for it. And if I had to pick a weekend to leave the area, it would be this weekend. Head away from that smoke, if you can even get away from it, because it's kind of everywhere. But I love a good road trip. Everyone loves a good road trip for the most part, you know? You like getting out on the road, eating some gas station snacks as you drive across the country. Eventually, though, you do run into the problem of you get a little bored. You know, eventually there's only so many canola fields you can look at before you start, like, you know, dozing off or, you know, scratching at your walls a little bit inside the car. How do you stay entertained on a road trip? Especially those of you with kids, like those of you traveling, doing road trips as a family, what are you doing? Like, what are you doing in the car to keep yourself occupied? Does everyone just take a nap? Do you hand the kids a tablet? What are you doing? What is the move there? Here's Cocaine Cowgirl, Matt Mays.

0: So we've been talking about road trips a little bit, because it is that time of year. A lot of people heading out on road trips, vacations, and, you know, trying to drive around, travel a little bit, get out of the house. But how do you keep everyone entertained in the car like that? Especially if you have kids. And the younger, I feel like the harder it is. Well, I mean, it's kind of an interesting thing, because if you're traveling with a baby, that's fairly simple. They will sleep, you know, and it'll be fairly good. But like a five-year-old, that they're sleeping a little less, and, you know, it's a small space. You got to keep them entertained somehow. Like this text here says, playing I Spy has transcended generations. Kids will always love I Spy. Yeah, I love I Spy. I Spy is a great way to entertain kids on a road trip. However, depending on where you're driving, at some point, saying I Spy something green and it being the field outside gets a little old. Another text here says, I would punch my brother whenever I saw a yellow car, if that counts. I never really understood that game. Maybe it's because I was the one being punched. Maybe that's why I didn't like it very much.
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1: I'm Justin Goulet with your information update. The Red Deer Regional Air Show is all set for this weekend. The event is today through to Sunday at the Red Deer Regional Airport in the hamlet of Springbrook. Officials with Red Deer County say traffic may be slowed and some road closures will be in place. Township Road 372 between Airport Drive and Range Road 282 and Range Road 281 from Township Road 372 to Highway 42 will be closed between 9 a.m. and 5 p.m. all 3 days. Tomorrow and Sunday, Airport Way from Township Road 374 to Airport Drive will be closed during the peak hours of 9 to noon. The Innisfail RCMP is asking for help in a missing persons case going back to 2007. Mounties say Johan Melkin, also known as Johnny, was last seen on March 28, 2007, leaving his home on 56th Street in Innisfail. Police say he was 27 at the time and that he worked in Black Falls for a pipeline company and seasonally in the Sylvan Lake area building fences. Mounties say Melkin was also known to visit Red Deer, Penhold, and Innisfail. He was originally from Montreal and moved to Alberta for work in May of 2005. Police say Melkin would be 46 years old now and is described as 5'9" tall with a slender build, a bald or shaved head, or with black hair, brown eyes, and a medium complexion. Anyone with information is asked to contact the RCMP or Crime Stoppers. And Canada's premiers say they're working together to build a prosperous country for Canadians. As they wrapped up their conference in PEI, the provincial and territorial leaders said they're taking action on healthcare, safe communities, cost of living challenges, economic growth, and strengthening Arctic security and sovereignty. They add they look forward to meeting again with the Prime Minister on recent trade actions by the United States and the Canada-US-Mexico agreement. They say they support efforts to negotiate a comprehensive deal that includes the full range of tariff-affected sectors, including softwood lumber, steel, aluminum, manufacturing and auto industries. The premiers are also urging Ottawa to keep them in the loop during negotiations. For these stories and others, you can visit our website, MyMountainViewNow.com.
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2: In sports, night one of World Professional Chuckwagon Association races in High River saw Chase Vegan at number three with 114.96, Chance Benzmiller at number two with 114.29, and Jason Glass at number one with 114.19. The Battle of the Foothills continues through the weekend in High River. You can catch the action on 96.5 The Ranch starting at 7 p.m. tonight, tomorrow night, and at 4 o'clock in the afternoon on Sunday. In the CFL, Week 8 began with the Edmonton Elks in Saskatchewan. The Elks beat the Rough Riders 36-34. Tonight, Week 8 continues with the Calgary Stampeders in Winnipeg to take on the Blue Bombers at 6:30. The Argonauts take on the Lions tomorrow at 5, and Week 8 wraps up with the Tiger Cats and Alouettes on Sunday at 5 p.m. And finally, the Toronto Blue Jays continue their losing streak. They've now lost 5 in a row. After losing the 4-game homestand to the Tampa Bay Rays, the Jays now head down to Boston to take on the Red Sox this evening at 5:15, tomorrow at 2:10, and Sunday at 11:35 a.m. And that's your sports update.
0: Good weather.
2: This afternoon, we'll see a high of 29 degrees with a 30% chance of showers and a risk of thunderstorms. Widespread smoke throughout the afternoon. There is an orange warning for air quality in effect from Environment Canada throughout the day today. Smoke is causing very poor air quality and reduced visibility. Conditions are expected to improve for most areas this weekend. Through the evening, we'll see a 30% chance of showers and a low of 8 degrees overnight. 26 degrees and 30% chance of showers tomorrow. Clear skies and 6. Clear skies and 10 degrees on Saturday, Sunday 23 degrees and sunny, Monday 23 degrees and sunshine, and Tuesday 25 degrees and sunny skies. Currently in the area, it is smoky, overcast, and 12 degrees.
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2: Out on the QE2 and secondary highways, obviously the smoke is causing visibility issues out there. It's pretty hazy whichever way you go because of the forest fire smoke and that orange air quality statement from Environment Canada. So keep that in mind if you're driving around today. It is going to be smoky. If you're driving through Uptown Olds, they are currently painting the parking lot area in front of Rexall at Uptown Olds. So just be careful. Slow down around there, especially if you are heading north, as it is on that side of the street. The water main repairs still going on in Olds as well at the intersection of Highway 27 and 57th Avenue. Anything else out there changes that might slow you down? Let me know what it is on the telephone line or the Camp Clark Ford text line. That's been a look at your road report from Integra Tire in Sundry.
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0: talking about road trips. Where are you headed out on your road trips this year? Maybe you've done some already. There's definitely been times where people have fled to try and escape the poor weather we've had here. People are trying to get away from the rain. Right now, maybe you're thinking about taking a road trip this weekend, try and get away from the smoke. Where are you headed? Let me know on the Kim Clark Ford Rock Line. 586-7625. Some spots are underrated. You know, like there's a lot that I've heard of this year of people going on road trips to just interesting places. Like, of course, there's like your Banff, your Drumheller's, you know, your Fort McMurray's, even Saskatchewan, BC, people just traveling all over. But I want to know about like the spots that should have more visitors, that don't have enough and they should. What spots don't get enough hype? They could be in the province, in the country, around the world. I don't really care where. But what spot doesn't get enough hype from road trip visitors? What place needs more visitors? Shoot me a text.
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9: Good weather.
10: This afternoon, we'll see a high of 29 degrees with a 30% chance of showers and a risk of thunderstorms. Widespread smoke throughout the afternoon. There is an orange warning for air quality in effect from Environment Canada throughout the day today. Smoke is causing very poor air quality and reduced visibility. Conditions are expected to improve for most areas this weekend. Through the evening, we'll see a 30% chance of showers and a low of 8 degrees overnight, 26 degrees and 30% chance of showers tomorrow. Clear skies and 10 degrees on Saturday, Sunday, 23 degrees and sunny. Monday, 23 degrees and sunshine, and Tuesday, 25 degrees and sunny skies. Currently in the area, it is smoky, overcast, and 12 degrees.
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0: Shakedown on 104.5 The Goat. We've been talking about road trips this hour because you might be thinking about heading out on one of those soon. And some underrated road trip spots to visit. Some places that, you know, aren't your usual like Banff, Jasper, Drumheller places, you know? Like this text here. This is an interesting one. It says Crow's Nest Pass. Crow's Nest Pass, oh my gosh, was an awesome one for my family this year that I don't see many people talking about. Yeah, I've heard many good things. I've seen a lot of people, I've actually had a lot of friends, a lot of people I know going out there. It's interesting. I feel like it came on very suddenly, and now suddenly everyone I know is going. But I mean, I also don't see many people talking about it, because to be honest with you, I don't really know what it is. I'd have to give it a Google, because I've heard a lot of people talking about it. I'm assuming it's just a town in the mountains? It's cool looking? I don't really know. Another text here says, Bighorn Falls is about an hour and a half away from Olds. Epic views there. Ah, man, I might have to take myself on a trip here soon, because that is cool. So waterfalls are just really neat. You know, for the amount that you see them in pop culture, we don't spend enough time around our waterfalls, man. They're awesome.
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1: I'm Justin Goulet with your information update. The Red Deer Regional Air Show is all set for this weekend. The event is today through to Sunday at the Red Deer Regional Airport in the hamlet of Springbrook. Officials with Red Deer County say traffic may be slowed and some road closures will be in place. Township Road 372 between Airport Drive and Range Road 282 and Range Road 281 from Township Road 372 to Highway 42 will be closed between 9 a.m. and 5 p.m. all 3 days. Tomorrow and Sunday, Airport Way from Township Road 374 to Airport Drive will be closed during the peak hours of 9 to noon. The Innisfail RCMP is asking for help in a missing persons case going back to 2007. Mounties say Johan Melkin, also known as Johnny, was last seen on March 28, 2007, leaving his home on 56th Street in Innisfail. Police say he was 27 at the time and that he worked in Black Falls for a pipeline company and seasonally in the Sylvan Lake area building fences. Mounties say Melkin was also known to visit Red Deer, Penhold, and Innisfail. He was originally from Montreal and moved to Alberta for work in May of 2005. Police say Melkin would be 46 years old now and is described as 5'9" tall with a slender build, a bald or shaved head, or with black hair, brown eyes, and a medium complexion. Anyone with information is asked to contact the RCMP or Crime Stoppers. And Canada's premiers say they're working together to build a prosperous country for Canadians. As they wrapped up their conference in PEI, the provincial and territorial leaders said they're taking action on healthcare, safe communities, cost of living challenges, economic growth, and strengthening Arctic security and sovereignty. They add they look forward to meeting again with the Prime Minister on recent trade actions by the United States and the Canada-US-Mexico agreement. They say they support efforts to negotiate a comprehensive deal that includes the full range of tariff-affected sectors, including softwood lumber, steel, aluminum, manufacturing and auto industries. The premiers are also urging Ottawa to keep them in the loop during negotiations. For these stories and others, you can visit our website, MyMountainViewNow.com.
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2: In sports, night one of World Professional Chuckwagon Association races in High River saw Chase Vegan at number 3 with 114.96, Chance Benzmiller at number 2 with 114.29, and Jason Glass at number 1 with 114.19. The Battle of the Foothills continues through the weekend in High River. You can catch the action on 96.5 The Ranch starting at 7 p.m. tonight, tomorrow night, and at 4 o'clock in the afternoon on Sunday. In the CFL, Week 8 began with the Edmonton Elks in Saskatchewan. The Elks beat the Rough Riders 36-34. Tonight, Week 8 continues with the Calgary Stampeders in Winnipeg to take on the Blue Bombers at 6:30. The Argonauts take on the Lions tomorrow at 5, and Week 8 wraps up with the Tiger Cats and Alouettes on Sunday at 5 p.m. And finally, the Toronto Blue Jays continue their losing streak. They've now lost 5 in a row. After losing the 4-game homestand to the Tampa Bay Rays, the Jays now head down to Boston to take on the Red Sox this evening at 5:15, tomorrow at 2:10, and Sunday at 11:35 a.m. And that's your sports update.
0: Goat weather.
2: This afternoon, we'll see a high of 29 degrees with a 30% chance of showers and a risk of thunderstorms. Widespread smoke throughout the afternoon. There is an orange warning for air quality in effect from Environment Canada throughout the day today. Smoke is causing very poor air quality and reduced visibility. Conditions are expected to improve for most areas this weekend. Through the evening, we'll see a 30% chance of showers and a low of 8 degrees overnight, 26 degrees and 30% chance of showers tomorrow. Clear skies and 10 degrees on Saturday, Sunday, 23 degrees and sunny. Monday, 23 degrees and sunshine, and Tuesday, 25 degrees and sunny skies. Currently in the area, it is smoky, overcast, and 12 degrees.
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my goodness. Is it ever a smoky freaking morning here in Olds right now? We're under an orange warning for air quality because it's so bad. I've looked up on the Health Canada for the air quality index, and it's like 10 plus. They don't even give you an exact number. It's just that bad. It is not good. And of course, with all the smoke, probably means you're spending more time inside, not breathing all of that in because you can smell it in the air. It's real bad. And when you spend more time inside, you're probably leaning on using a lot more technology than you do.

0: you're planning on staying inside more this weekend because of the smoke, maybe you're going to be spending more time on your phone around technology, just don't click any scam texts. That is the conversation we're having right now. Has anyone here ever fallen for one? They are getting good these days. Especially, I find the scam emails are just, like, really good these days. I don't know. Maybe I'm just not good at deciphering them. I don't often, like, you know, actually get convinced by them. But it takes me a few extra seconds now. This text here says, I answer some spam calls by accident sometimes. The numbers that they use for the phone number are always suspiciously close to my phone number. I've seen this too, and it freaks me out. Does anyone else get that? I mean, like, me and this texter, like, we get those phone calls that are, have a phone number that's very, very close to your phone number, and it's like, what the heck? Why am I calling myself? I guess it's probably to make it look more trustworthy. That's the only thing I could guess. Like, if it looks closer to a phone number that you have, you're more likely to pick it up. That's the only thing I could think of. Another text here says, I lost $200 to a scam text. That sucked. Oh, ouch. I hope you got that back. Banks are pretty good about giving you refunds for that stuff, thankfully. But, man, don't click anything suspicious.
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1: I'm Justin Goulet with your information update. The Red Deer Regional Air Show is all set for this weekend. The event is today through to Sunday at the Red Deer Regional Airport in the hamlet of Springbrook. Officials with Red Deer County say traffic may be slowed and some road closures will be in place. Township Road 372 between Airport Drive and Range Road 282 and Range Road 281 from Township Road 372 to Highway 42 will be closed between 9 a.m. and 5 p.m. all 3 days. Tomorrow and Sunday, Airport Way from Township Road 374 to Airport Drive will be closed during the peak hours of 9 to noon. The Innisfail RCMP is asking for help in a missing persons case going back to 2007. Mounties say Johan Melkin, also known as Johnny, was last seen on March 28, 2007, leaving his home on 56th Street in Innisfail. Police say he was 27 at the time and that he worked in Black Falls for a pipeline company and seasonally in the Sylvan Lake area building fences. Mounties say Melkin was also known to visit Red Deer, Penhold, and Innisfail. He was originally from Montreal and moved to Alberta for work in May of 2005. Police say Melkin would be 46 years old now and is described as 5'9" tall with a slender build, a bald or shaved head, or with black hair, brown eyes, and a medium complexion. Anyone with information is asked to contact the RCMP or Crime Stoppers. And Canada's premiers say they're working together to build a prosperous country for Canadians. As they wrapped up their conference in PEI, the provincial and territorial leaders said they're taking action on healthcare, safe communities, cost of living challenges, economic growth, and strengthening Arctic security and sovereignty. They add they look forward to meeting again with the Prime Minister on recent trade actions by the United States and the Canada-US-Mexico agreement. They say they support efforts to negotiate a comprehensive deal that includes the full range of tariff-affected sectors, including softwood lumber, steel, aluminum, manufacturing and auto industries. The premiers are also urging Ottawa to keep them in the loop during negotiations. For these stories and others, you can visit our website, MyMountainViewNow.com.
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2: In sports, night one of World Professional Chuckwagon Association races in High River saw Chase Vegan at number 3 with 114.96, Chance Benzmiller at number 2 with 114.29, and Jason Glass at number 1 with 114.19. The Battle of the Foothills continues through the weekend in High River. You can catch the action on 96.5 The Ranch starting at 7 p.m. tonight, tomorrow night, and at 4 o'clock in the afternoon on Sunday. In the CFL, Week 8 began with the Edmonton Elks in Saskatchewan. The Elks beat the Rough Riders 36-34. Tonight, Week 8 continues with the Calgary Stampeders in Winnipeg to take on the Blue Bombers at 6:30. The Argonauts take on the Lions tomorrow at 5, and Week 8 wraps up with the Tiger Cats and Alouettes on Sunday at 5 p.m. And finally, the Toronto Blue Jays continue their losing streak. They've now lost 5 in a row after losing the 4-game homestand to the Tampa Bay Rays. The Jays now head down to Boston to take on the Red Sox this evening at 5:15, tomorrow at 2:10, and Sunday at 11:35 a.m. And that's your sports update.
0: Goat weather.
2: This afternoon, we'll see a high of 29 degrees with a 30% chance of showers and a risk of thunderstorms. Widespread smoke throughout the afternoon. There is an orange warning for air quality in effect from Environment Canada throughout the day today. Smoke is causing very poor air quality and reduced visibility. Conditions are expected to improve for most areas this weekend. Through the evening, we'll see a 30% chance of showers and a low of 8 degrees overnight, 26 degrees and 30% chance of showers tomorrow. Clear skies and 10 degrees on Saturday, Sunday, 23 degrees and sunny. Monday, 23 degrees and sunshine, and Tuesday, 25 degrees and sunny skies. Currently in the area, it is smoky, overcast, and 12 degrees.
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2: Out on the QE2 and secondary highways, obviously the smoke is causing visibility issues out there. It's pretty hazy whichever way you go because of the forest fire smoke and that orange air quality statement from Environment Canada. So keep that in mind if you're driving around today. It is going to be smoky. If you're driving through Uptown Olds, they are currently painting the parking lot area in front of Rexall at Uptown Olds. So just be careful. Slow down around there, especially if you are heading north, as it is on that side of the street. The water main repairs still going on in Olds as well at the intersection of Highway 27 and 57th Avenue. Anything else out there changes that might slow you down? Let me know what it is on the telephone line or the Camp Clark Ford text line. That's been a look at your road report from Integra Tire in Sundry.
0: She's crazy enough to play goalie in rec hockey. Even better, she's awake enough for mornings. Suns up with Sierra. 104.5, The Goat.

0: Aerosmith and Ragdoll on 104.5 The Goat. Holy cow. The more the sun comes up, the worse the smoke looks outside. Yellow. No, not even yellow. Orange warning for air quality right now. Holy cow. Yeah, smoke, very bad. And it's got us talking about being inside more, using technology more because you're inside. I actually looked up my screen time yesterday. I posted that up on our Facebook page, 104.5 The Goat Olds on Facebook if you're looking for us. It was almost 4 hours a day as the average yesterday. And I just opened it up on my phone again, and now it's 4 hours and 16 minutes. It's going up. It's not good. And apparently that's down 23% from last week. So apparently this is my good screen time, and it's still 4 hours. Ugh, I'm disappointed in myself, but I mean, like, it has been that kind of week. What's your screen time at? If you know how to check that on your phone, head into your settings, check your screen time. Let me know what yours is. I'm curious to see who's got the highest, who's got the lowest. If everyone's has been up because of the smoke and, like, because of spending more time inside, anything like that. You can text me on the Cam Clark Ford Rock Line, 586-7625.
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7: This afternoon, we'll see a high of 29 degrees with a 30% chance of showers and a risk of thunderstorms. Widespread smoke throughout the afternoon. There is an orange warning for air quality in effect from Environment Canada throughout the day today. Smoke is causing very poor air quality and reduced visibility. Conditions are expected to improve for most areas this weekend. Through the evening, we'll see a 30% chance of showers and a low of 8 degrees overnight, 26 degrees and 30% chance of showers tomorrow. Clear skies and 10 degrees on Saturday, Sunday 23 degrees and sunny, Monday 23 degrees and sunshine, and Tuesday 25 degrees and sunny skies. Currently in the area, it is smoky, overcast, and 12 degrees.
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0: more screen time these days. You can drop your numbers into the Cam Clark Ford Rock Line, 586-7625. We're kind of trying to figure out who's got the highest screen time, who's got the lowest screen time, because that is an impressive number these days with the amount of time everyone's spending inside from the smoke, especially in the last couple of days here. Liz, over on our Facebook page, 104.5 The Goat Olds, says 7 hours and 42 minutes is her weekly screen time average. That's wow. I thought mine was bad. That's damn. Wow. Another text here on the Cam Clark Ford Rock Line says 3 hours a day. It's from my after-work doom scroll session. Yeah, that's fair. A lot of people use it to wind down. That is fair. A valid use. Another text here says 45 minutes. I get bored by my phone. There's no fun apps on there. Hey, good for you. We all wish we were you right now because my phone is unfortunately very addicting. I need to get off of social media. I use it for work, but then I get sucked into using it for non-work things, and then it's like, I can't stop scrolling. It's a pain. It's a pain. What's your screen time average on your phone right now?
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4: Whether it's slick, windy, bumper to bumper, or smooth sailing, we'll keep you posted. Listen to the traffic report on 104.5 The Goat every morning at 6:30, 7:30, 8:30, and in the afternoon at 4 o'clock. 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
1: I'm Justin Goulet with your information update. The Red Deer Regional Air Show is all set for this weekend. The event is today through to Sunday at the Red Deer Regional Airport in the hamlet of Springbrook. Officials with Red Deer County say traffic may be slowed and some road closures will be in place. Township Road 372 between Airport Drive and Range Road 282 and Range Road 281 from Township Road 372 to Highway 42 will be closed between 9 a.m. and 5 p.m. all 3 days. Tomorrow and Sunday, Airport Way from Township Road 374 to Airport Drive will be closed during the peak hours of 9 to noon. The Innisfail RCMP is asking for help in a missing persons case going back to 2007. Mounties say Johan Melkin, also known as Johnny, was last seen on March 28, 2007, leaving his home on 56th Street in Innisfail. Police say he was 27 at the time and that he worked in Black Falls for a pipeline company and seasonally in the Sylvan Lake area building fences. Mounties say Melkin was also known to visit Red Deer, Penhold, and Innisfail. He was originally from Montreal and moved to Alberta for work in May of 2005. Police say Melkin would be 46 years old now and is described as 5'9" tall with a slender build, a bald or shaved head, or with black hair, brown eyes, and a medium complexion. Anyone with information is asked to contact the RCMP or Crime Stoppers. And Canada's premiers say they're working together to build a prosperous country for Canadians. As they wrapped up their conference in PEI, the provincial and territorial leaders said they're taking action on healthcare, safe communities, cost of living challenges, economic growth, and strengthening Arctic security and sovereignty. They add they look forward to meeting again with the Prime Minister on recent trade actions by the United States and the Canada-US-Mexico agreement. They say they support efforts to negotiate a comprehensive deal that includes the full range of tariff-affected sectors, including softwood lumber, steel, aluminum, manufacturing and auto industries. The premiers are also urging Ottawa to keep them in the loop during negotiations. For these stories and others, you can visit our website, MyMountainViewNow.com.
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2: In sports, night one of World Professional Chuckwagon Association races in High River saw Chase Vegan at number 3 with 114.96, Chance Benzmiller at number 2 with 114.29, and Jason Glass at number 1 with 114.19. The Battle of the Foothills continues through the weekend in High River. You can catch the action on 96.5 The Ranch starting at 7 p.m. tonight, tomorrow night, and at 4 o'clock in the afternoon on Sunday. In the CFL, Week 8 began with the Edmonton Elks in Saskatchewan. The Elks beat the Rough Riders 36-34. Tonight, Week 8 continues with the Calgary Stampeders in Winnipeg to take on the Blue Bombers at 6:30. The Argonauts take on the Lions tomorrow at 5, and Week 8 wraps up with the Tiger Cats and Alouettes on Sunday at 5 p.m. And finally, the Toronto Blue Jays continue their losing streak. They've now lost 5 in a row after losing the 4-game homestand to the Tampa Bay Rays. The Jays now head down to Boston to take on the Red Sox this evening at 5:15, tomorrow at 2:10, and Sunday at 11:35 a.m. And that's your sports update.
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2: For today, there is an orange warning for air quality from Environment Canada. In effect, smoke is causing very poor air quality and reduced visibility. Conditions are expected to improve for most areas this weekend. During heavy smoke conditions, everyone's health is at risk regardless of their age or health status. Limit time outdoors, reschedule or cancel outdoor sports activities and events. For this afternoon, we'll see a high of 29 degrees. There is also a 30% chance of showers as well. 30% chance of showers continuing through the evening and overnight tonight, a low of 8. 30% chance of showers tomorrow, a high of 26. 10 degrees and clear tomorrow night. 23 and sunny for Sunday. Monday, 23 degrees and sunny skies.
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0: 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Rocks.

morning. How's it going? Happy Friday as we head into another weekend here. Hopefully the smoke tapers off a little bit. I know that's the thing on everyone's minds this morning as you're waking up and you're looking out your window and it looks a little bit like the apocalypse outside. You might be planning.

So what do you do to stay entertained on a road trip? Either for yourself or those of you with kids, how do you keep them entertained? How do you stay, keep your eye on the prize, on the destination, things like that on a road trip? Shoot me a text on the Cam Clark Ford Rock Line, 586-7625. Here's Carry On My Wayward Son. It's Kansas on the GOAT.

0: we're chatting right now about road trips. How do you keep everyone entertained in a car like that for a long period of time? It's a small space. There's not a lot of running around to do. How do you keep people from getting bored and driving themselves up the wall on a road trip like that? First half hour is usually good. First hour and maybe a half is usually good. Everyone's talking to each other, excited for the trip, and then the lull hits, you know? And you can feel it. The energy in the car changes. This text here about things you do to keep everyone entertained on a road trip says the kids are old enough now that they know how to download movies off of Netflix, and they have a mini movie marathon on trips. That's fancy. That's nice. We just had DVDs in the car, which, I mean, still pretty fancy. It was pretty nice, you know, getting to watch movies on those long trips, even just on the way to school. It felt like luxury, man, in that Grand Caravan. If you had one of those, you know what I'm talking about. I saw the live-action Cat in the Hat probably a million times in that car because there was three DVDs and we rotated between just those three.
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1: I'm Justin Goulet with your information update. The Red Deer Regional Air Show is all set for this weekend. The event is today through to Sunday at the Red Deer Regional Airport in the hamlet of Springbrook. Officials with Red Deer County say traffic may be slowed and some road closures will be in place. Township Road 372 between Airport Drive and Range Road 282 and Range Road 281 from Township Road 372 to Highway 42 will be closed between 9 a.m. and 5 p.m. all 3 days. Tomorrow and Sunday, Airport Way from Township Road 374 to Airport Drive will be closed during the peak hours of 9 to noon. The Innisfail RCMP is asking for help in a missing persons case going back to 2007. Mounties say Johan Melkin, also known as Johnny, was last seen on March 28, 2007, leaving his home on 56th Street in Innisfail. Police say he was 27 at the time and that he worked in Black Falls for a pipeline company and seasonally in the Sylvan Lake area building fences. Mounties say Melkin was also known to visit Red Deer, Penhold, and Innisfail. He was originally from Montreal and moved to Alberta for work in May of 2005. Police say Melkin would be 46 years old now and is described as 5'9" tall with a slender build, a bald or shaved head, or with black hair, brown eyes, and a medium complexion. Anyone with information is asked to contact the RCMP or Crime Stoppers. And Canada's premiers say they're working together to build a prosperous country for Canadians. As they wrapped up their conference in PEI, the provincial and territorial leaders said they're taking action on healthcare, safe communities, cost of living challenges, economic growth, and strengthening Arctic security and sovereignty. They add they look forward to meeting again with the Prime Minister on recent trade actions by the United States and the Canada-US-Mexico agreement. They say they support efforts to negotiate a comprehensive deal that includes the full range of tariff-affected sectors, including softwood lumber, steel, aluminum, manufacturing and auto industries. The premiers are also urging Ottawa to keep them in the loop during negotiations. For these stories and others, you can visit our website, MyMountainViewNow.com.
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2: In sports, night one of World Professional Chuckwagon Association races in High River saw Chase Vegan at number 3 with 114.96, Chance Benzmiller at number 2 with 114.29, and Jason Glass at number 1 with 114.19. The Battle of the Foothills continues through the weekend in High River. You can catch the action on 96.5 The Ranch starting at 7 p.m. tonight, tomorrow night, and at 4 o'clock in the afternoon on Sunday. In the CFL, Week 8 began with the Edmonton Elks in Saskatchewan. The Elks beat the Rough Riders 36-34. Tonight, Week 8 continues with the Calgary Stampeders in Winnipeg to take on the Blue Bombers at 6:30. The Argonauts take on the Lions tomorrow at 5, and Week 8 wraps up with the Tiger Cats and Alouettes on Sunday at 5 p.m. And finally, the Toronto Blue Jays continue their losing streak. They've now lost 5 in a row after losing the 4-game homestand to the Tampa Bay Rays. The Jays now head down to Boston to take on the Red Sox this evening at 5:15, tomorrow at 2:10, and Sunday at 11:35 a.m. And that's your sports update.
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2: For today, there is an orange warning for air quality from Environment Canada in effect. Smoke is causing very poor air quality and reduced visibility. Conditions are expected to improve for most areas this weekend. During heavy smoke conditions, everyone's health is at risk regardless of their age or health status. Limit time outdoors, reschedule or cancel outdoor sports activities and events. For this afternoon, we'll see a high of 29 degrees. There is also a 30% chance of showers as well. 30% chance of showers continuing through the evening and overnight tonight, a low of 8. 30% chance of showers tomorrow, a high of 26. 10 degrees and clear tomorrow night. 23 and sunny for Sunday. Monday, 23 degrees and sunny skies.
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2: Out on the QE2 and secondary highways, obviously the smoke is causing visibility issues out there. It's pretty hazy whichever way you go because of the forest fire smoke and that orange air quality statement from Environment Canada. So keep that in mind if you're driving around today. It is going to be smoky. If you're driving through Uptown Olds, they are currently painting the parking lot area in front of Rexall at Uptown Olds. So just be careful. Slow down around there, especially if you are heading north, as it is on that side of the street. The water main repair is still going on in Olds as well at the intersection of Highway 27 and 57th Avenue. Anything else out there changes that might slow you down? Let me know what it is on the telephone line or the Camp Clark Ford text line. That's been a look at your road report from Integra Tire in Sundry.
5: Her dream job was to be the fifth Ninja Turtle. She talks for a living instead. Sun's up with Sierra. The goat rocks.

0: we're talking about road trips. Where are you headed out on your road trips this year? Maybe you've already been on a couple. Maybe going to the big places, Banff, Canmore, Jasper, the mountains in general. Maybe you're headed to BC, Saskatchewan, Manitoba. Lots of places that people are driving. Drumheller, that's another great one in the province. Those spots all get a lot of hype. Everyone heads out to those ones. That's why they're, you know, often pretty crowded tourist spots, especially like Banff and Jasper. Those are like the big ones, even worldwide. But there's some spots that we have in the province and like around the country that are just hidden gems. They're underrated, you know? Maybe you think that they should have more visitors than they do. I want to know what spot doesn't get enough hype. You know, it's not visited enough. Not enough people are talking about it. It's completely underrated. It's flying under the radar. And I understand you might not want to give it to me because you don't want it to become crowded like Banff and Jasper. But just trust me on this one. Just trust me on this one. You can text me on the Cam Clark Ford Rock Line, 586-7625. What road tripping spot doesn't get enough hype?
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8: 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A very special girl with the sweetest, most sensitive heart. She's the kind of dog who just wants to be close to her people. She'll follow you from room to room and happily curl up wherever you are just to keep you company. She's the biggest snuggler of all time, also incredibly smart and eager to learn. Already knowing down, sit, wait, stay, and shake a paw. She'll even wait patiently while you sort her harness out to go for a walk. Hazel loves sleeping in bed with her people, but she is wonderfully respectful through the night. She'll wait quietly until she hears you stir in the morning, then comes the happiest little jump onto the bed for snuggles. She's a great eater, waits politely for okay before meals, and loves a spoonful of pumpkin with her dinner. Bonus points if you have sweet bell peppers, carrots, or cauliflower to share. 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However, she does need to be the only pet in the home. If you would like to meet Hazel, get on to kcsanimalrescue.com. 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
8: For today, there is an orange warning for air quality from Environment Canada. In effect, smoke is causing very poor air quality and reduced visibility. Conditions are expected to improve for most areas this weekend. During heavy smoke conditions, everyone's health is at risk regardless of their age or health status. Limit time outdoors, reschedule or cancel outdoor sports, activities, and events. For this afternoon, we'll see a high of 29 degrees. There is also a 30% chance of showers as well. 30% chance of showers continuing through the evening and overnight tonight, a low of 8. 30% chance of showers tomorrow, a high of 26. 10 degrees and clear tomorrow night. 23 and sunny for Sunday. Monday, 23 degrees and sunny skies.
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0: Whether you're heading out on your road trips or you're thinking about heading out on a road trip soon, we're talking about some underrated road tripping spots to visit, either here in the province or around the country, around the world, wherever you've been and you thought, man, more people need to be visiting here. This text here, oh, this is a good one. I don't know how known this is, to be honest with you. It says, Lesser Slave Lake is genuinely beautiful. The beaches are some of the best in Alberta, if you can handle the drive. Yeah, I agree. I was there somewhat semi-recently for the first time, which it was great. Nice swimmable lake. It was amazing. It was huge. But yeah, hell of a drive from here, though. Like, it's... Like, yeah, we drove from Edmonton, me and my friends there, and it was still 3 hours. From here, oh boy, that's a long drive. That is a long drive. But, I mean, puts the road in road trip, that is for sure. Another text here about another lake says Gull Lake is not talked about enough. Swimmable, too. Yeah, there's not many swimmable lakes left, you know? I don't know, especially around where I live. Tons of lakes. None of them really swimmable. It's that blue-green algae. It'll get you. That's for sure.
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1: I'm Justin Goulet with your information update. The Red Deer Regional Air Show is all set for this weekend. The event is today through to Sunday at the Red Deer Regional Airport in the hamlet of Springbrook. Officials with Red Deer County say traffic may be slowed and some road closures will be in place. Township Road 372 between Airport Drive and Range Road 282 and Range Road 281 from Township Road 372 to Highway 42 will be closed between 9 a.m. and 5 p.m. all 3 days. Tomorrow and Sunday, Airport Way from Township Road 374 to Airport Drive will be closed during the peak hours of 9 to noon. The Innisfail RCMP is asking for help in a missing persons case. Going back to 2007, Mounties say Johan Melkin, also known as Johnny, was last seen on March 28, 2007, leaving his home on 56th Street in Innisfail. Police say he was 27 at the time and that he worked in Black Falls for a pipeline company and seasonally in the Sylvan Lake area building fences. Mounties say Melkin was also known to visit Red Deer, Penhold, and Innisfail. He was originally from Montreal and moved to Alberta for work in May of 2005. Police say Melkin would be 46 years old now and is described as 5'9" tall with a slender build, a bald or shaved head, or with black hair, brown eyes, and a medium complexion. Anyone with information is asked to contact the RCMP or Crime Stoppers. And Canada's premiers say they're working together to build a prosperous country for Canadians. As they wrapped up their conference in PEI, the provincial and territorial leaders said they're taking action on healthcare, safe communities, cost of living challenges, economic growth, and strengthening Arctic security and sovereignty. They add they look forward to meeting again with the Prime Minister on recent trade actions by the United States and the Canada-US-Mexico agreement. They say they support efforts to negotiate a comprehensive deal that includes the full range of tariff-affected sectors, including softwood lumber, steel, aluminum, manufacturing and auto industries. The premiers are also urging Ottawa to keep them in the loop during negotiations. For these stories and others, you can visit our website, MyMountainViewNow.com.
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2: In sports, night one of World Professional Chuckwagon Association races in High River saw Chase Vegan at number three with 114.96, Chance Benzmiller at number two with 114.29, and Jason Glass at number one with 114.19. The Battle of the Foothills continues through the weekend in High River. You can catch the action on 96.5 The Ranch starting at 7 p.m. tonight, tomorrow night, and at 4 o'clock in the afternoon on Sunday. In the CFL, Week 8 began with the Edmonton Elks in Saskatchewan. The Elks beat the Rough Riders 36-34. Tonight, Week 8 continues with the Calgary Stampeders in Winnipeg to take on the Blue Bombers at 6:30. The Argonauts take on the Lions tomorrow at 5, and Week 8 wraps up with the Tiger Cats and Alouettes on Sunday at 5 p.m. And finally, the Toronto Blue Jays continue their losing streak. They've now lost 5 in a row after losing the 4-game homestand to the Tampa Bay Rays. The Jays now head down to Boston to take on the Red Sox this evening at 5:15, tomorrow at 2:10, and Sunday at 11:35 a.m. And that's your sports update.
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2: For today, there is an orange warning for air quality from Environment Canada. In effect, smoke is causing very poor air quality and reduced visibility. Conditions are expected to improve for most areas this weekend. During heavy smoke conditions, everyone's health is at risk, regardless of their age or health status. Limit time outdoors, reschedule or cancel outdoor sports, activities, and events. For this afternoon, we'll see a high of 29 degrees. There is also a 30% chance of showers as well. 30% chance of showers continuing through the evening and overnight tonight, a low of 8. 30% chance of showers tomorrow, a high of 26. 10 degrees and clear tomorrow night. 23 and sunny for Sunday. Monday, 23 degrees and sunny skies.
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Oasis for your Friday morning here on the GOAT as we kick off the 9 o'clock hour here. Good morning. It is a smoky one out there. If you're spending any time outside today, maybe don't. A lot of people are going to be spending a lot more time inside today, and that does mean, of course, that you might be using more technology, staying inside, watching TV, hanging out on your phone, playing video games, anything like that. And something to watch out for if you are going to be spending more time on your phone is those scam texts or scam emails, scam phone calls, all of that stuff. It's everywhere. And I feel like it's steadily been getting worse. And the worst part about it is they're getting better. You know, the texts have been getting more and more convincing. I find specifically that the emails are the most convincing out of everything. They look the most legit to me. Has anyone listening ever actually fallen for one? Have you actually clicked on a link that you shouldn't have clicked on, or signed up for something you shouldn't have signed up for, or answered a spam call that you shouldn't have answered? Let me know on the Cam Clark Ford Rock Line, which is not a scam text, by the way. 586-7625. That's just your friendly local radio station, and we would never hurt you, I promise. here's Pat Benatar.

Are you staying inside more this weekend to try and stay out of the smoke? Maybe you're going to be spending more time on your phone. Whatever you do, don't click scam texts that come in this weekend, or ever, honestly. But we're talking about if you've ever fallen for one. They are getting good these days, so I mean, I can't completely blame you. I've fallen for one before and lost like $100, so that was not great. This text here says, when my house was broken into during a work day, the thief used my son's phone to ask me where I kept the key to the garage. Super violating. Oh, that's gross. I hate that. That's not cool. And of course, you trust your son if he's texting you that, I don't know, maybe he's home during the school day. I don't know. There's some holes in the logic there. But of course, you would trust that your son texting you is actually your son. That's weird. Another text here says, my email got compromised and it was a chain reaction with all my other accounts and everything that I use that email for getting hacked. And also, I use the same password for everything. Don't use the same password for everything. I mean, I learned that lesson very recently as well. I can't blame you. I cannot blame you. I feel like most of the population uses like the same 1, 2, 3 passwords for everything. You know, you don't really change them much because it's hard to remember them. And I fully get that. I've started actually having to use a password manager because I lost all.

0: of my stuff in a big, big hacking thing, and it was a chain reaction. Same thing, with all of my other accounts getting hacked because I use the same password for everything. And once they know that password, they'll just try it on everything, and then they can get into everything. It was a complete disaster. So now I actually do use unique passwords for everything. And unfortunately, I'm obligated to give you the same advice. You should probably use different passwords for everything, even if it's ridiculously annoying. Yes, we have to be old and we have to use password books and stuff, but I mean, it's better than losing your money.
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0: do not have to be the person to tell you that the smoke is pretty bad outside. It's an orange warning right now. That's pretty bad. And it's got us talking about being inside more, maybe using more technology inside as well. And I looked up my screen time recently because of this. Oof, it was rough, guys. It was almost 4 hours a day, and that was apparently down like 24%. And then I checked it again a couple hours ago, and it was like almost up to 5 hours. It's crazy. It's insane. I need to get off my phone, spend more time in the real world, touch some grass if the outside wasn't the most toxic air ever. But I want to know, what's your screen time at? Who's got the most? Who's got the least in town? Check it in your settings and then shoot me a text on the Cam Clark Ford Rock Line, 586-7625. What's your screen time at? Is it more? Is it less than it usually is? Maybe you're actually getting more time outside. I don't know. You got to be the one to tell me. Let me know.
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5: Good weather.
6: For today, there is an orange warning for air quality from Environment Canada. In effect, smoke is causing very poor air quality and reduced visibility. Conditions are expected to improve for most areas this weekend. During heavy smoke conditions, everyone's health is at risk, regardless of their age or health status. Limit time outdoors, reschedule or cancel outdoor sports, activities, and events. For this afternoon, we'll see a high of 29 degrees. There is also a 30% chance of showers as well. 30% chance of showers continuing through the evening and overnight tonight, a low of 8. 30% chance of showers tomorrow, a high of 26. 10 degrees and clear tomorrow night. 23 and sunny for Sunday. Monday, 23 degrees and sunny skies.
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0: Real quick, and just before we wrap up the show here, we've been talking about your screen time these days. Drop your numbers on the Cam Clark Ford Rock Line. We're finding out who has the highest, who's got the lowest. So far, lowest, 45 minutes on the Cam Clark Ford Rock Line. 586-7625. This text here, oh, this might be the longest, says 14 hours a day, but only because I use my phone as sleep sounds overnight on YouTube. Yeah, that'll mess up the numbers. That's a skewed result. So you actually kind of technically don't really know how long your actual screen time is if you're using it overnight and it just runs. That'll mess up the numbers. Another text here. Last one says 6 hours a day for me. I don't know what exactly normal is for most people. I'd say probably around 3 hours, like maybe two. I don't know what it is. Anyways, that's going to do it for the show today. Have a great weekend. Try to keep yourself out of the smoke if at all possible. Try to not breathe as much of that in as you can. Stay cool. Stay cleaning that breathe air. And I will see you on Monday. Have a good one.
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0: again.
1: My name is Ryan Simmer. I'm with the Crooked Horn Canadian Junior Rodeo Association, and I am in charge of the sponsorship and behind-the-scenes production work.
2: And you have a rodeo this weekend in Didsbury.
1: Yes, this weekend we're excited to be in Didsbury on July 25th and 26th for our final regular season rodeo before our year-end finals. This means that every point matters, and many of our season champions and junior national finals rodeo qualifiers will be sighted right there this weekend. So you'll be watching some of the best young rodeo athletes in Western Canada competing at an incredibly high level.
2: And where are your rodeo athletes coming from this weekend?
1: Most of our athletes come from Alberta, BC, and Saskatchewan. Some travel quite far. The biggest thing we have going for us is we are the only qualifier in Canada for the junior NFR. So if you want to go down and compete in the finals, you need to come through Crooked Horn in Canada to get your qualifying spot in either bareback, saddle bronc, or bull riding.
2: And it is at the Didsbury Rodeo Grounds this weekend?
1: Yes, that's in the Didsbury Rodeo Grounds. It's also taking place during the Didsbury Lions Barbecue Cook-Off. So it's a great weekend for the whole family. Come out, enjoy some incredible barbecue, watch some rodeo action, support the next generation of cowboys and cowgirls. Start at 9 a.m. both Saturday and Sunday, and the action continues throughout the day.
2: And where can you get tickets?
1: That's the best part of this. Admission is absolutely free, so you need no tickets. You just need to show up and find a seat in the stands and watch some of the best rodeo action around. I'd also like to recognize the incredible sponsors who make what we do possible. We are a non-for-profit and rely on businesses and community partners that believe investing in our youth. Sincere thank you to Fortis Alberta, AltaGas, Caledonia Midstream, Mountain View County, Rocky Ridge Projects, Adrenaline Motorsports, Boss Lubricants, and the Cooperators, as well as many of the other local businesses that have supported us this weekend. So we really want to thank you guys, and I want people to help support them that support us.
2: Great. That's Ryan Zimmer with the Crooked Horn Canadian Junior Rodeo Association and the rodeo this weekend in Didsbury. Thanks, Ryan. Good luck.
1: Thanks a lot, guys.
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6: For today, there is an orange warning for air quality from Environment Canada. In effect, smoke is causing very poor air quality and reduced visibility. Conditions are expected to improve for most areas this weekend. During heavy smoke conditions, everyone's health is at risk, regardless of their age or health status. Limit time outdoors, reschedule or cancel outdoor sports, activities, and events. For this afternoon, we'll see a high of 29 degrees. There is also a 30% chance of showers as well. 30% chance of showers continuing through the evening and overnight tonight, a low of 8. 30% chance of showers tomorrow, a high of 26, 10 degrees and clear tomorrow night. 23 and sunny for Sunday. Monday, 23 degrees and sunny skies.
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7: For today, there is an orange warning for air quality from Environment Canada. In effect, smoke is causing very poor air quality and reduced visibility. Conditions are expected to improve for most areas this weekend. During heavy smoke conditions, everyone's health is at risk, regardless of their age or health status. Limit time outdoors, reschedule or cancel outdoor sports, activities, and events. For this afternoon, we'll see a high of 29 degrees. There is also a 30% chance of showers as well. 30% chance of showers continuing through the evening and overnight tonight, a low of 8. 30% chance of showers tomorrow, a high of 26. 10 degrees and clear tomorrow night. 23 and sunny for Sunday. Monday, 23 degrees and sunny skies.
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1: I'm Justin Goulet with your information update. The Red Deer Regional Air Show is all set for this weekend. The event is today through to Sunday at the Red Deer Regional Airport in the hamlet of Springbrook. Officials with Red Deer County say traffic may be slowed and some road closures will be in place. Township Road 372 between Airport Drive and Range Road 282 and Range Road 281 from Township Road 372 to Highway 42 will be closed between 9 a.m. and 5 p.m. all 3 days. Tomorrow and Sunday, Airport Way from Township Road 374 to Airport Drive will be closed during the peak hours of 9 to noon. The Innisfail RCMP is asking for help in a missing persons case going back to 2007. Mounties say Johan Melkin, also known as Johnny, was last seen on March 28, 2007, leaving his home on 56th Street in Innisfail. Police say he was 27 at the time and that he worked in Black Falls for a pipeline company and seasonally in the Sylvan Lake area building fences. Mounties say Melkin was also known to visit Red Deer, Penhold, and Innisfail. He was originally from Montreal and moved to Alberta for work in May of 2005. Police say Melkin would be 46 years old now and is described as 5'9" tall with a slender build, a bald or shaved head, or with black hair, brown eyes, and a medium complexion. Anyone with information is asked to contact the RCMP or Crime Stoppers. And Canada's premiers say they're working together to build a prosperous country for Canadians. As they wrapped up their conference in PEI, the provincial and territorial leaders said they're taking action on healthcare, safe communities, cost of living challenges, economic growth, and strengthening Arctic security and sovereignty. They add they look forward to meeting again with the Prime Minister on recent trade actions by the United States and the Canada-US-Mexico agreement. They say they support efforts to negotiate a comprehensive deal that includes the full range of tariff-affected sectors, including softwood lumber, steel, aluminum, manufacturing and auto industries. The premiers are also urging Ottawa to keep them in the loop during negotiations. For these stories and others, you can visit our website, MyMountainViewNow.com.
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3: In sports, night one of World Professional Chuckwagon Association races in High River saw Chase Vegan at number 3 with 114.96, Chance Benzmiller at number 2 with 114.29, and Jason Glass at number 1 with 114.19. The Battle of the Foothills continues through the weekend in High River. You can catch the action on 96.5 The Ranch starting at 7 p.m. tonight, tomorrow night, and at 4 o'clock in the afternoon on Sunday. In the CFL, Week 8 began with the Edmonton Elks in Saskatchewan. The Elks beat the Rough Riders 36-34. Tonight, Week 8 continues with the Calgary Stampeders in Winnipeg to take on the Blue Bombers at 6:30. The Argonauts take on the Lions tomorrow at 5, and Week 8 wraps up with the Tiger Cats and Alouettes on Sunday at 5 p.m. And finally, the Toronto Blue Jays continue their losing streak. They've now lost 5 in a row. After losing the 4-game homestand to the Tampa Bay Rays, the Jays now head down to Boston to take on the Red Sox this evening at 5:15, tomorrow at 2:10, and Sunday at 11:35 a.m. And that's your sports update.
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3: For today, there is an orange warning for air quality from Environment Canada in effect. Smoke is causing very poor air quality and reduced visibility. Conditions are expected to improve for most areas this weekend. During heavy smoke conditions, everyone's health is at risk regardless of their age or health status. Limit time outdoors, reschedule or cancel outdoor sports activities and events. For this afternoon, we'll see a high of 29 degrees. There is also a 30% chance of showers as well. 30% chance of showers continuing through the evening and overnight tonight, a low of 8. 30% chance of showers tomorrow, a high of 26. 10 degrees and clear tomorrow night. 23 and sunny for Sunday. Monday, 23 degrees and sunny skies.
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7: I'm meteorologist David Spence with Rural Roots Canada. Spring and early summer rain pushed most prairie crops into good shape, but not every field is celebrating. Some got too much water. Across Alberta and western Saskatchewan, it looks good. Soil moisture sits well above normal after a wet June and early July. Cereals, canola, and pulses mostly rating above the five-year average. But repeated storms have delayed spraying and have left saturated fields across central, northern, and the Peace regions of Alberta. That's raising root disease and weed pressure. Some producers are still cleaning up as well after flooding and hail damage from several rounds of severe weather. In the BC Peace, crop development looks good, but recent rain has limited field access and narrowed spray windows. Another active pattern arrives on Sunday, so producers will have to grab every dry hour they get this weekend to stay ahead of weeds and disease. Yield potential still strong across Alberta and the Peace. The 8 to 10 day outlook calls for hot and dry weather. For Rural Roots Canada, I'm meteorologist David Spence.
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10: 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Feed wheat added $3 at $312 per ton or $849 per bushel, and corn is up $1 at $311. 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Looking at the oil seeds, November canola futures increased $7.90 at $830.50 per ton, with delivered pricing at $1,884 per bushel. In the pulse markets, red lentils are steady at 23 cents a pound, yellow peas are at $7.50 a bushel. 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
11: This is your feeder and stock report for Friday, July 24th. 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
5: For today, there is an orange warning for air quality from Environment Canada. In effect, smoke is causing very poor air quality and reduced visibility. Conditions are expected to improve for most areas this weekend. During heavy smoke conditions, everyone's health is at risk, regardless of their age or health status. Limit time outdoors, reschedule or cancel outdoor sports, activities, and events. For this afternoon, we'll see a high of 29 degrees. There is also a 30% chance of showers as well. 30% chance of showers continuing through the evening and overnight tonight, a low of 8. 30% chance of showers tomorrow, a high of 26. 10 degrees and clear tomorrow night. 23 and sunny for Sunday. Monday, 23 degrees and sunny skies.
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4: We are currently under an orange warning for the air quality today. Smoke is causing very poor air quality and reduced visibility. Conditions are expected to improve for most areas this weekend, and the air quality and visibility due to the wildfire smoke can change rapidly over short distances and from hour to hour, so just keep that in mind today. Our high today is 29 degrees with a 30% chance of showers and a risk of thunderstorms. Overnight, smoke continuing and our low dropping down to 8 degrees into tomorrow morning, which we'll see 19 degrees. Your high for tomorrow is 26 degrees with a 30% chance of showers and a risk of thunderstorms. Sunday, 23 degrees and sunny. Right now in the town of Olds, it is 24 degrees with smoky conditions and an orange warning for air quality.
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0: What's happening in the county? It's the Community Hotline on the Go.
1: My name is Ryan Simmer. I'm with the Crooked Horn Canadian Junior Rodeo Association, and I am in charge of the sponsorship and behind-the-scenes production work.
2: And you have a rodeo this weekend in Didsbury.
1: Yes, this weekend we're excited to be in Didsbury on July 25th and 26th for our final regular season rodeo before our year-end finals. This means that every point matters, and many of our season champions and junior national finals rodeo qualifiers will be sighted right there this weekend. So you'll be watching some of the best young rodeo athletes in Western Canada competing at an incredibly high level.
2: And where are your rodeo athletes coming from this weekend?
1: Most of our athletes come from Alberta, BC, and Saskatchewan. Some travel quite far. The biggest thing we have going for us is we are the only qualifier in Canada for the junior NFR. So if you want to go down and compete in the finals, you need to come through Crooked Horn in Canada to get your qualifying spot in either bareback, saddle bronc, or bull riding.
2: And it is at the Didsbury Rodeo Grounds this weekend?
1: Yes, that's at the Didsbury Rodeo Grounds. It's also taking place during the Didsbury Lions Barbecue Cook-Off. So it's a great weekend for the whole family. Come out, enjoy some incredible barbecue, watch some rodeo action, support the next generation of cowboys and cowgirls. Start at 9 a.m. both Saturday and Sunday, and the action continues throughout the day.
2: And where can you get tickets?
1: That's the best part of this. Admission is absolutely free, so you need no tickets. You just need to show up and find a seat in the stands and watch some of the best rodeo action around. I'd also like to recognize the incredible sponsors who make what we do possible. We are a non-for-profit and rely on businesses and community partners that believe investing in our youth.

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0: Good weather.
4: We are currently under an orange warning for the air quality today. Smoke is causing very poor air quality and reduced visibility. Conditions are expected to improve for most areas this weekend. And the air quality and visibility due to the wildfire smoke can change rapidly over short distances and from hour to hour. So just keep that in mind today. Our high today is 29 degrees with a 30% chance of showers and a risk of thunderstorms. Overnight, smoke continuing and our low dropping down to 8 degrees into tomorrow morning, which we'll see 19 degrees. Your high for tomorrow is 26 degrees with a 30% chance of showers and a risk of thunderstorms. Sunday, 23 degrees and sunny. Right now in the town of Olds, it is 24 degrees with smoky conditions and an orange warning for air quality.
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1: I'm Cass Patterson. The Red Deer Regional Air Show is set for this weekend. The event is today through Sunday at the Red Deer Regional Airport in the hamlet of Springbrook. Officials with Red Deer County say traffic may be slowed and some road closures will be in place. Township Road 372 between Airport Drive and Range Road 282 and Range Road 281 from Township Road 372 to Highway 42 will be closed from 9 a.m. until 5 p.m. all 3 days. Tomorrow and Sunday, Airport Way from Township Road 374 to Airport Drive will be closed during the peak hours of 9 a.m. until noon. The Innisfail RCMP is asking for help in a missing persons case going back to 2007. Mounties say O'Hane Melkin, also known as Johnny, was last seen on March 28, 2007, leaving his home on 56th Street in Innisfail. Police say he was 27 at the time and that he worked in Black Falls for a pipeline company and seasonally in Sylvan Lake area building fences. Mounties say that Melkin was also known to visit Red Deer, Penhold, and Innisfail. He was originally from Montreal and moved to Alberta for work in May of 2005. Police say that he would be 46 years old now and is described as 5 foot 9 inches tall, with a slender build, a bald or shaved head, or with a black hair, brown eyes, and medium complexion. Anyone with information is asked to contact the RCMP or Crime Stoppers. Canada's premiers say that they're working together to build a prosperous country for Canadians. As they wrap up their conference in PEI, the provincial and territorial leaders said that they're taking action on health care, safe communities, cost of living challenges, economic growth, and strengthening Arctic security and sovereignty. They add that they look forward to meeting again with the Prime Minister on recent trade actions by the United States and the Canada-US-Mexico agreement. They say that they support efforts to negotiate on a comprehensive deal that includes the full range of tariff-affected sectors, including softwood lumber, steel, aluminum manufacturing, and auto industries. The premiers are also urging Ottawa to keep them in the loop during negotiations. That's your information update.
0: For full stories and more, visit MyMountainViewNow.com.
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3: We are currently under an orange warning for the air quality today. Smoke is causing very poor air quality and reduced visibility. Conditions are expected to improve for most areas this weekend. And the air quality and visibility due to the wildfire smoke can change rapidly over short distances and from hour to hour. So just keep that in mind today. Our high today is 29 degrees with a 30% chance of showers and a risk of thunderstorms. Overnight, smoke continuing and our low dropping down to 8 degrees into tomorrow morning, which we'll see 19 degrees. Your high for tomorrow is 26 degrees with a 30% chance of showers and a risk of thunderstorms. Sunday, 23 degrees and sunny. Right now in the town of Olds, it is 24 degrees with smoky conditions and an orange warning for air quality.
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0: For those artists you just can't get enough of, three songs from your favorite artists. It's the 3 at 3. Yeah.

0: Shouting out loud, let's kiss. How you doing? It's Friday afternoon, 3:12, as a matter of fact, as we wrap up our 3 at 3 on this smoky Friday. Have you been outside today? Oh my goodness, I've been inside and my lungs kill me. I mean, seriously, it's been just painful all day long. I mean, yes, I've been outside. I didn't just stay inside all day, but even inside, it can be a problem. Hope you're being all right out there as we continue on through this Friday. We've got all sorts of fun stuff rolling our way. We'll talk about that as we continue on through. But right now, sit back, relax, enjoy the rest of your Friday here on The GOAT.
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0: Blink 182, all the small things. 32 minutes to 4 o'clock right now. You got over half an hour before 4. We've got World Professional Truck Wagon Association races coming back to the ranch. 96.5, the ranch course over there is where you'll find the World Professional Truck Wagon Association races from the Battle of the Foothills in Ohio River all weekend, this weekend, tonight at 7, tomorrow at 7, and Sunday at 4 p.m. We'll wrap it all up. And then next week after that, the WPCA is in Strathmore for the Strathmore Stampede. So be listening for that coverage as well on 96.5 The Ranch. It's been a great season so far, and it continues for the World Professional Chuck Wagon Association races.
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6: We are currently under an orange warning for the air quality today. Smoke is causing very poor air quality and reduced visibility. Conditions are expected to improve for most areas this weekend. And the air quality and visibility due to the wildfire smoke can change rapidly over short distances and from hour to hour. So just keep that in mind today. Our high today is 29 degrees with a 30% chance of showers and a risk of thunderstorms. Overnight, smoke continuing and our low dropping down to 8 degrees into tomorrow morning, which we'll see 19 degrees. Your high for tomorrow is 26 degrees with a 30% chance of showers and a risk of thunderstorms. Sunday, 23 degrees and sunny. Right now in the town of Olds, it is 24 degrees with smoky conditions and an orange warning for air quality.
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0: Burning for you, that's the Blue Oyster Cult. Oh my goodness. 16 minutes now to 4 o'clock. And yes, as we're looking outside, the smoke and the haze is still fairly bad out there. And it looks like it's going to be sticking around through the overnight hours tonight and tomorrow, possibly shifting the wind a little bit throughout the afternoon tomorrow. And hopefully blowing out so that we don't have this on a Sunday or through the next week. Because seriously, going outside and doing anything in this is nuts. We are at orange level. Not yellow, we're at orange for air quality. Statement from Environment Canada. We'll have a closer look at that in just a little bit. We got more for you coming up.
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2: Whether it's slick, windy, bumper to bumper, or smooth sailing, we'll keep you posted. 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
1: I'm Cass Patterson. The Red Deer Regional Air Show is set for this weekend. The event is today through Sunday at the Red Deer Regional Airport in the hamlet of Springbrook. Officials with Red Deer County say traffic may be slowed and some road closures will be in place. Township Road 372 between Airport Drive and Range Road 282 and Range Road 281 from Township Road 372 to Highway 42 will be closed from 9 a.m. until 5 p.m. all 3 days. Tomorrow and Sunday, Airport Way from Township Road 374 to Airport Drive will be closed during the peak hours of 9 a.m. until noon. The Innisfail RCMP is asking for help in a missing persons case going back to 2007. Mounties say O'Hane Melkin, also known as Johnny, was last seen on March 28, 2007, leaving his home on 56th Street in Innisfail. Police say he was 27 at the time and that he worked in Blackfalds for a pipeline company and seasonally in Sylvan Lake area building fences. Mounties say that Melkin was also known to visit Red Deer, Penhold, and Innisfail. He was originally from Montreal and moved to Alberta for work in May of 2005. Police say that he would be 46 years old now and is described as 5 foot 9 inches tall, with a slender build, a bald or shaved head, or with a black hair, brown eyes, and medium complexion. Anyone with information is asked to contact the RCMP or Crime Stoppers. Canada's premiers say that they're working together to build a prosperous country for Canadians. As they wrap up their conference in PEI, the provincial and territorial leaders said that they're taking action on health care, safe communities, cost of living challenges, economic growth, and strengthening Arctic security and sovereignty. They add that they look forward to meeting again with the Prime Minister on recent trade actions by the United States and the Canada-US-Mexico agreement. They say that they support efforts to negotiate on a comprehensive deal that includes the full range of tariff-affected sectors, including softwood lumber, steel, aluminum, manufacturing, and auto industries. The premiers are also urging Ottawa to keep them in the loop during negotiations. That's your information update.
0: 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Goat weather.
2: We are currently under an orange warning for the air quality today. Smoke is causing very poor air quality and reduced visibility. Conditions are expected to improve for most areas this weekend, and the air quality and visibility due to the wildfire smoke can change rapidly over short distances and from hour to hour, so just keep that in mind today. Our high today is 29 degrees with a 30% chance of showers and a risk of thunderstorms. Overnight, smoke continuing and our low dropping down to 8 degrees into tomorrow morning, which we'll see 19 degrees. Your high for tomorrow is 26 degrees with a 30% chance of showers and a risk of thunderstorms. Sunday, 23 degrees and sunny. Right now in the town of Olds, it is 24 degrees with smoky conditions and an orange warning for air quality.
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2: Not seeing too much on the roads right now, but do keep in mind we are under that orange warning for air quality, which also means visibility can be reduced due to the wildfire smoke. Also, if you are traveling within Olds, keep in mind 57th Avenue at Highway 27 is still closed there. If you're traveling through that area, you're being detoured. Other than that, if you see anything else on the roads, do let us know by shooting us a text to the Cam Clark Ford text line, or if you would prefer, you can give us a call on the phone lines as well. The Road Report is brought to you by Integra Tire in Sundry.
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3: 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Doing more than you think.

0: Whiskey in a Jar. That's Metallica. I believe Whiskey in a Jar is called Bootleg. I'm assuming that that's the case. Anyways, how you doing? How is your Friday going so far as we continue through this lovely, lovely day? A little smoky out there. Are you heading out, maybe going to do some camping? Going to head out to the mountains and just see what the weather is like out there, what the air quality is like out there? If you are, just be careful. Watch where you're putting your campfires. Make sure that you are putting them into a designated campfire site, if it's possible. If you're in a an actual campground, or if you're on Crown land and you're in a place where there's never been a campfire, make sure that you're keeping it away from overhanging trees and branches that might catch fire, and making sure it's in a nice clear area where it won't be possibly causing any damage. Just be careful out there. And of course, get on to albertafirebans.ca. That's albertafirebans with an S.ca. And to find out what the regulations and restrictions might be in wherever it is that you're going to play this weekend.
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0: Kids Wanna Rock. That's Brian Adams. 23 minutes to 5. How you doing? How's your time been going along so far on this Friday? We are at the 24th of July. And with 31 days in July, that means the end of July is a week away. Can you believe it? Time's just flying by, which also means that we are rolling towards August. And that also means that we're rolling towards Oldstoberfest in the middle of September. And yes, the musical guests have been announced, and you can get your tickets right now at oldstoberfest.com. 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We always have a good time with Oldstoberfest. 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
9: Goat weather.
10: We are currently under an orange warning for the air quality today. Smoke is causing very poor air quality and reduced visibility. Conditions are expected to improve for most areas this weekend. And the air quality and visibility due to the wildfire smoke can change rapidly over short distances and from hour to hour. So just keep that in mind today. Our high today is 29 degrees with a 30% chance of showers and a risk of thunderstorms. Overnight, smoke continuing and our low dropping down to 8 degrees into tomorrow morning, which we'll see 19 degrees. Your high for tomorrow is 26 degrees with a 30% chance of showers and a risk of thunderstorms. Sunday, 23 degrees and sunny. Right now in the town of Olds, it is 24 degrees with smoky conditions and an orange warning for air quality.
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0: It's a long way to the top. If you want to rock and roll, that's AC/DC. How you doing? How has your afternoon been going along so far? I do hope it's been going well. Are you a rodeo fan? Because there is rodeo in the area this weekend. That's right. The Crooked Horn Junior Rodeo is happening in Didsbury. The Junior Rodeo taking place tomorrow and Sunday. And as far as I am aware, there could be qualifiers for the actual NFR in the United States that come from here, because it is the final rodeo for the Crooked Horn Junior Rodeo Association of the season. And they could have enough points after this weekend to qualify for the NFR. So if you want to check that out, that's happening at the Didsbury Rodeo Grounds tomorrow and Sunday. You can always get on to the Didsbury Rodeo Grounds website and find out more information right there.
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1: I'm Cass Patterson. The Red Deer Regional Air Show is set for this weekend. The event is today through Sunday at the Red Deer Regional Airport in the hamlet of Springbrook. Officials with Red Deer County say traffic may be slowed and some road closures will be in place. Township Road 372 between Airport Drive and Range Road 282 and Range Road 281 from Township Road 372 to Highway 42 will be closed from 9 a.m. until 5 p.m. all 3 days. Tomorrow and Sunday, Airport Way from Township Road 374 to Airport Drive will be closed during the peak hours of 9 a.m. until noon. The Innisfail RCMP is asking for help in a missing persons case going back to 2007. Mounties say O'Hane Melkin, also known as Johnny, was last seen on March 28, 2007, leaving his home on 56th Street in Innisfail. Police say he was 27 at the time and that he worked in Blackfalds for a pipeline company and seasonally in Sylvan Lake area building fences. Mounties say that Melkin was also known to visit Red Deer, Penhold, and Innisfail. He was originally from Montreal and moved to Alberta for work in May of 2005. Police say that he would be 46 years old now and is described as 5 foot 9 inches tall, with a slender build, a bald or shaved head, or with a black hair, brown eyes, and medium complexion. Anyone with information is asked to contact the RCMP or Crime Stoppers. Canada's premiers say that they're working together to build a prosperous country for Canadians. As they wrap up their conference in PEI, the provincial and territorial leaders said that they're taking action on health care, safe communities, cost of living challenges, economic growth, and strengthening Arctic security and sovereignty. They add that they look forward to meeting again with the Prime Minister on recent trade actions by the United States and the Canada-US-Mexico agreement. They say that they support efforts to negotiate on a comprehensive deal that includes the full range of tariff-affected sectors, including softwood lumber, steel, aluminum manufacturing, and auto industries. The premiers are also urging Ottawa to keep them in the loop during negotiations. That's your information update.
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2: In Sports Night 1 of World Professional Chuckwagon Association races in High River saw Chase Vegan at number 3 with 114.96, Chance Benzmiller at number 2 with 114.29, and Jason Glass at number 1 with 114.19. The Battle of the Foothills continues through the weekend in High River. You can catch the action on 96.5 The Ranch starting at 7 p.m. tonight, tomorrow night, and at 4 o'clock in the afternoon on Sunday. In the CFL, Week 8 began with the Edmonton Elks in Saskatchewan. The Elks beat the Rough Riders 36-34. Tonight, Week 8 continues with the Calgary Stampeders in Winnipeg to take on the Blue Bombers at 6:30. The Argonauts take on the Lions tomorrow at 5, and Week 8 wraps up with the Tiger Cats and Alouettes on Sunday at 5 p.m. And finally, the Toronto Blue Jays continue their losing streak. They've now lost 5 in a row. After losing the 4-game homestand to the Tampa Bay Rays, the Jays now head down to Boston to take on the Red Sox this evening at 5:15, tomorrow at 2:10, and Sunday at 11:35 a.m. And that's your sports update.
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4: We are currently under an orange warning for the air quality today. Smoke is causing very poor air quality and reduced visibility. Conditions are expected to improve for most areas this weekend. And the air quality and visibility due to the wildfire smoke can change rapidly over short distances and from hour to hour. So just keep that in mind today. Our high today is 29 degrees with a 30% chance of showers and a risk of thunderstorms. Overnight, smoke continuing and our low dropping down to 8 degrees into tomorrow morning, which we'll see 19 degrees. Your high for tomorrow is 26 degrees with a 30% chance of showers and a risk of thunderstorms. Sunday, 23 degrees and sunny. Right now in the town of Olds, it is 24 degrees with smoky conditions and an orange warning for air quality.
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Still a great tune. That's Bon Jovi, Wanted Dead or Alive. 18 minutes now after 5 o'clock. As you're heading home for the evening, I got to continue to caution you to be careful if you're going to be outside for any periods of time. If you normally

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0: Let's Dance. That's David Bowie. How are you doing? Happy Friday to you. Are you excited? I know I'm excited. I haven't been dancing, but that's because I got two left feet and I don't dance anyways. But that's just me. I don't know about you. Either way, we've got more World Professional Truck Wagon Association race action happening tonight from High River on 96.5 The Ranch. You can catch it all starting at 7 o'clock. Well, it's more like 10 to 7 with the pregame, but it'll happen there starting at 7. The chuck wagons will be rolling through High River, and of course, you can catch all the action on 96.5 The Ranch. 7 o'clock tonight, 7 o'clock tomorrow night, and 4 p.m. Sunday afternoon. Keep that in mind. That is the schedule for the Battle of Foothills in High River and the World Professional Chuck Wagon Association races.
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6: We are currently under an orange warning for the air quality today. Smoke is causing very poor air quality and reduced visibility. Conditions are expected to improve for most areas this weekend. And the air quality and visibility due to the wildfire smoke can change rapidly over short distances and from hour to hour. So just keep that in mind today. Our high today is 29 degrees with a 30% chance of showers and a risk of thunderstorms. Overnight, smoke continuing and our low dropping down to 8 degrees into tomorrow morning, which we'll see 19 degrees. Your high for tomorrow is 26 degrees with a 30% chance of showers and a risk of thunderstorms. Sunday, 23 degrees and sunny. Right now in the town of Olds, it is 24 degrees with smoky conditions and an orange warning for air quality.
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0: What does it take? The honeymoon suite. 6:09, and I'm getting out of here. Yeah, Kent will be here with Hair and Now coming up at 6:00. That'll repeat tomorrow at 5, which it normally does here on the GOAT every weekend. Friday at 6, Saturday at 5. Hair and Now with Kent Schumacher. Don't miss it. I'm going to get out of here and go enjoy my weekend. So until I see you Monday, Troy Level Kings, man, that's all my time. I'm out of here. Stay safe, stay healthy, stay out of trouble. Have a great weekend and be careful in the smoke.
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